Now let's see. 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

0: We told Serena, peace out, and headed for Lester's place. Walking through the hood, we started noticing other places like the school that were battle zones for the devil. A theater showing violence and pornography. Street hangouts with kids selling drugs. Bars and nightclubs with people becoming slaves to alcohol.
1: Man, hey, I'll just walk on the other side of the street.
0: Okay, Al. But even decent places like workout gyms, clothing stores, video stores, you know. Even in those places, the devil tries to turn people from loving God to doing stupid things like worshiping their possessions, their passions, and even their bodies.
1: Well, what are you supposed to do? Become a monk?
0: No, Al. You just put on your armor.

your face, you will forgive our sins, and you'll heal our incredible land. In the name of the only Savior, Jesus Christ. 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

0: The band's been together for a while now. You should know some things about each other. Tell me some favorite things.
1: I'm going to start off with Patrick, and I think Patrick's favorite food is, of course, well, he eats two things, and that's it. Corn dogs or cheeseburgers. Ketchup only. Not good cheeseburgers, those kind you buy in like a little plastic shrink wrap bag like at a gas station. Microwave. Am I wrong? That's good.
2: Okay, I'm going to go right to Ian now. Ian eats like really foreign, weird stuff, like raw fish and like Ethiopian food. He loves it, and it's Indian food. He just loves that stuff, man, and it's just wrong. It's so nasty.
3: I really like Star Wars.
1: That was Brian.
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5: The whole song looks at the fact that God is such a forgiving God, and he treats us with compassion and tenderness, and he doesn't scold us, but he treats us with tenderness. That's a good song, and it's got a great swing feel to it too. The kids will love it. It's great to dance to. I give it a 9.

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1: I know a great morning song. I sing it every morning.
2: Oh, that's great, Larry. Well, what song is it?
1: The Getting Up song. It goes like this. Getting up, getting up, getting up, up, up, getting up, getting up, getting up, up, up, getting up, getting up, getting up, up, up, up, up, up, up, up.
2: Well, that's interesting.
1: Getting up, getting up, getting up, up, up, up, up, up, up, up, up, up, up, getting up, getting up, getting up, getting up, getting up, getting up, getting up, getting up,
2: Larry, Larry, Larry, maybe we should sing a different song right now, okay?
1: Okay.

I wrote this song with a couple of good friends of mine, Christian Stanfield and Jonas Myrin. They are brilliant songwriters and happen to be brilliant people too. And it was fun to get in a room with them. And Christian had this original thought, and then Jonas and I got there with him and helped shape it. And it's really the song Wider as the Sky is really another song just exalting God and helping people to lift him high. It's actually an interesting song. It doesn't really have a chorus or verse. I would say it's more like a section song, section A, section B, section C. So you can kind of interchange those sections and play this song in different ways. I kind of like that about it. I guess the point of this song is that our culture likes to elevate a name, a product, a brand. You know, so many names and brands and things fighting for prominence and sway in our worlds of music and politics and media and commerce. But the scripture, the Bible, tells a different story. It says in Philippians chapter 2, at the name of Jesus, every knee should bow. And that's where this song's leading. Hope it leads you there too. Let all the other names fade away, as the song says. Let all the other names fade away. Jesus, take your place.

Don't you love Jesus? This album is going worldwide, so we really need to tell the world how much Adelaide, South Australia loves Jesus. Don't you love Jesus?

Benediction is the last song on this record, and it's a bit of a different song, because it's a song where we're trying to sing a prayer, a blessing over people, maybe have them sing it over each other, and when they gather together in church, or even anywhere you are, just to sing it over a loved one and pray for them, pray for God's blessing on them. This song comes from Numbers chapter 6 in the Old Testament of the Bible. It's a priestly blessing there where it says, "The Lord bless you and keep you. The Lord make his face to shine upon you and be gracious to you. The Lord turn his face towards you and give you peace." What I love about this is it's a universal prayer. You can use it for anyone. It's a one size fits all. You know, it could be used for someone in a great place, a place of plenty, someone where life's going good for. It could be used for someone who's struggling in life. You could sing it over a church service. You could sing it over a war zone. You could sing it over people in your office. You know, you could sing it over someone who's sick or someone who's well, someone who's old, someone who's young. It's a universal prayer, and I love that. And I hope because of that, I'll find its way into lots of different places in life, lots of different occasions and circumstances, and different kinds of people. And so be blessed today. I pray even as you listen to it, you might sense that sense of God smiling over your life today. This is Benediction.

Don't you love Jesus? This album is going worldwide, so we really need to tell the world how much Adelaide, South Australia loves Jesus. Don't you love Jesus?